This is the day the Lord has made. I will rejoice and be glad in it. This is Destiny Prayer Network on radio. I greet everyone under the sound of my voice in the name of the Lord Jesus. Amen. By the grace of God this morning, our prayers will be taken from the book of 2 Samuel 22 verse 18. 2 Samuel chapter 22 verse 18. He delivered me from my strong enemy and from them that hated me, for they were too strong for me. Lord, I thank you this morning. As we pray, deliver us from the hand of any enemy that is too strong. We give you praise. Holy Spirit of God, we welcome you. Help us to pray through. In Jesus' name, amen. Hallelujah. Any power assigned to punish me as a slave, be destroyed by the thunder blast of God. I'm not a slave. Jesus has paid for me. I've been delivered. In Jesus' name, any power afflicting me in the realm of the spirit, in my dream, assigned to enslave me, be destroyed by the thunder blast of God. Powers of the wicked, assigned to punish me as a slave, assigned to afflict me as a servant, the Lord rebuke you. Receive the thunder blast of God. Let me go. Let me go. Be destroyed in Jesus' name. Amen. Every evil plan and arrangement to announce me for shame, lying devil, you shall not succeed. Be exposed and terminated. Be exposed and terminated in the name of Jesus. Every evil plan and arrangement to announce me for shame, be exposed and be terminated. I reject shame. I refuse shame in the name of Jesus, for Jesus has taken off all that off my life. Every evil plan, an arrangement to announce me for shame, be exposed and terminated in Jesus' name. Amen. Powers assigned to kill me before the manifestation of my breakthrough, the Lord my God is against you. Fall down and perish. Any arrangement to kill me before the testimony comes forth, to kill me before that promotion is announced, to kill me before the manifestation of my breakthrough, the Lord is against you. Perish in the name of Jesus. Perish in Jesus' name. You powers assigned to kill me before the manifestation of my testimony, before the manifestation of my joy, my breakthrough, the Lord is against you. Perish in Jesus' name. Perish now. Perish by fire in Jesus' name. Amen. Thank you, Holy Spirit of God. I claim divine intervention by the power in the blood of Jesus concerning that spouse, concerning that son, concerning that daughter, concerning doctor's report, concerning that court case, concerning this job. Lord, I claim divine intervention by the power in the blood of Jesus. Child of God, keep this prayer in your heart. It's one prayer point that covers so many things. When you're faced before a challenge, you don't know what to do, ask for divine intervention. Claim it for yourself by the power in the blood of Jesus, and God will show up for you. Two things will happen. You will have excellent results, and God will use that situation to advertise His power in your life. Thank you, precious Father, because it is done in Jesus' wonder-working name we have prayed. Amen. It's our pleasure to invite you to join us every first and third Fridays of the month by 9 a.m. Jesus time at Destiny Prayer Network International, an interdenominational prayer network that meets at DPN Prayer Center, number 3 Akubo Street, former Okorodu Street, D Line, behind Polaris Bank Building. That is former Sky Bank Building, by Garrison, Aba Road, Port Harcourt, River State. 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We believe what the Bible says, that one will chase 1,000 and two will chase 10,000. 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For inquiries, you can SMS or call us on 081-3386-9347. That is 081-3386-9347. 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Till I come your way, same time, same station. It's me, Pat Diagi, saying, stay connected to God through prayers in Jesus' name. Amen.

0: And that was Jay-Z featuring with the one and only Mary J. Blige. And the song is a favorite song, obviously, of Morpheus's. Don't ask me any questions. Don't ask me any questions.
1: What can I say? It's good and intelligent music. We have to love it. It's a beautiful day.
0: Good morning, Morpheus.
1: Good morning, Lolo.
0: 14 minutes past the hour of 6 a.m. And this is the Classic Morning Show, TCMS. My name is Lulu Ipurima. You could call me Lulu for short. And I've got, guess who?
1: I got Morpheus Major Idoko. 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
0: So how was the weekend, Morpheus?
1: It was beautiful.
0: Was it?
1: I, you know that the whole mindset of coming to work,

0: starting off fresh notes, new mandate saddled upon me. But what can I say?
1: Grateful. So how does it feel to finally stop? Because you left me hanging on.
0: I didn't leave you hanging. You
1: last
0: know,
1: week.
0: I just had to put things in place.
1: I know.
0: But I was with you in spirit, and I was always listening to you. So, you know, I was with you. That's the most important.
1: That's this guy that called. He's like, "Are you alone? Don't you have a partner?" I said, "Don't worry, I have a partner in crime. I have a partner in crime. He's going to be here soon. Don't worry.
0: Don't worry. They'll get used to us now. They don't have a choice. Yeah. We also get used to them.
1: Yeah.
0: So how was your weekend?
1: It was okay. A lot of interesting things happened, but I survived, thankfully. I was looking forward this morning to sharing Friday's classic poll update, which we will do by the 6:30 half hour. So we're definitely going to do that and then share that, because I think that the responses were quite interesting. Do you remember the question?
0: Wait.
1: Do you remember the question we asked, though?
0: I can't wait. No, but...
1: Okay, so the question we asked last week was, should vehicles parked on the streets be towed? Should vehicles parked on the streets be towed for obstructing traffic? Yeah. Parked in the middle of the streets be towed for obstructing traffic. And I saw some very interesting. Yeah, it was like a 60-40 vote.
0: Why would you even park in the center of the road? When they're designated parts of the road to park.
1: Yeah, well, that was the situation. Anyways, moving right along, let's discuss what we have lined up for today. So
0: okay.
1: At about 6:30 a.m. ish, we will have the results for last week's poll and today's new poll, so that we get to feel someone's pulse. Someone gets to go and vote and let us know, you know, what's going on. And then
0: by 7:30, we would update everyone with the world news. And after which, we would also come back and have the sports extra by 8 a.m.
1: 8:30 a.m. is going to be time for weather, maybe traffic sometimes. You never know. But I'm always do weather, Sha.
0: Then we'll have to check out what's going on in the dailies with the front page, which comes up by 9 a.m.
1: And then 9:30-ish, we'll have some nice music, maybe an interview. You know, you just never know. Just stick around. There's always a surprise in store.
0: And one program that I've been looking forward to, which will come by 10:30, is Mind Your Language.
1: Mind Your Language. I'm looking forward to that too.
0: I can't wait, man.
1: Do you have something that you're going to share?
0: No, not yet. Let's just make sure that everybody keeps, you know, they're glued to their radio set.
1: Yeah.
0: 10:30 a.m. Mind Your Language. We'll know what's going on.
1: Awesome. Okay. And then, of course, at 10:55 is the switch. We'll have Bassey. Echo Bassey BB or Lady Ron, and we'll have a nice conversation and we move on to the Classic Lounge. But for now, you're stuck with us on the Classic Morning
0: Show.
1: We're
0: stuck with each other.
1: You're stuck with us on TCMS, and that's how it's going so far, so good. So stick around. I'm happy because guess who's in the studio?
0: I'm happy because I'm around you, and you know, we hope to have a good time here. So we'll start off our day with Bill Withers.
1: Withers.
0: Okay. It's going to be a lovely day.
1: Yes, indeed.
0: Let this song usher us into that day.

0: And somebody somewhere is making someone cry. And if that's you, well, shame on you. It is a station that plays every song, you know. Classic FM 94.3. My name is Lulu Ipirima, but you could call me Lulu for short.
1: And I am Morpheus and Major Idoko.
0: Yeah, Morpheus, like the one in Matrix, right?
1: Before the Matrix.
0: Oh, before the Matrix.
1: Before the Matrix. Unfortunately, the Matrix came and popularized the name. Prior to that, it existed, but nonetheless.
0: Yeah, but you should be happy that...
1: No, like every time I say my name or I introduce myself somewhere, 95% of the time, the next thing that comes out of somebody's mouth is... Oh, from The Matrix? And I'm like, okay.
0: Yeah, from The Matrix. They're likening you to a great guy called Lawrence Fishburne, who is legendary. So show some love and be happy that the guy put your name on the map.
1: Excuse you?
0: The guy put your name on the map, yo.
1: No, wait, I was doing a very good job and, you know, I'm getting there.
0: Yeah.
1: I'm getting there.
0: No, but you got your own thing, so you're fine.
1: Yeah.
0: You're good.
1: And I sleep well at night.
0: You sleep well at night. That's the most important thing, honestly. That is the most important thing. So we were going to talk about our poll, remember?
1: Yep. And we're starting with Friday's poll.
0: Yeah.
1: All right. And Friday's poll was quite interesting. The question was basically, should vehicles parked in the middle of the streets be towed for obstructing traffic?
0: Uh-huh.
1: And
0: what do we say?
1: I am, you know, just looking at the results, I'm still wondering, I'm trying to justify the results. So we had, for the yeas, the people who said yes, 60%. And the nays had 40%. Now, I'm trying to understand the nays. 40% saying no. Please, Lolo, can you help me understand or help us understand this?
0: Well, I guess they just like parking in the middle of the road.
1: Because for real?
0: What can you say?
1: You're putting other people's lives.
0: Yeah, it is. It's concerning. I have to say, I expected more people to be against. I expected the nays to be about maybe 20% and the yays. Or
1: I didn't even expect to have
0: 80% thereabouts. So I'm surprised. I have to say, I am surprised. But here is Abuja. You get to park in the middle of the street, good for you. And nothing's going to happen. Nothing will happen.
1: Oh, my days. But, you know, it will be nice. It will be nice next time when the people who say things like this, they drop comments just for us to understand their thought process. It's very important.
0: Super important. Mm. So are you going to share, like, the new today's poll? Like,
1: all right. So today's poll says, should intra-city cattle migration be prohibited?
0: Oh, that conversation.
1: Yes.
0: Really?
1: Yes.
0: Okay. Should intra-city cattle migration be prohibited?
1: So, and when we're looking at this, we're talking about the legit cattle rearers who, you know, so that we don't confuse ourselves.
0: Yeah, so we streamline the conversation and then you don't get one sensational.
1: No.
0: Oh, we're not having that conversation. It's not that kind of party.
1: No. So we're going to look through this.
0: Yeah.
1: And some of the concerns just have to do with hygiene.
0: Yeah.
1: You know, cattle leaving drops, droppings, urine, and
0: like that.
1: All over the trail.
0: Yeah.
1: It is safety hazard, potential collision with motorists and pedestrians, leading to the loss of lives and property. Archaic systems.
0: That's what they think. That's for the nays, yeah?
1: Yes, for the nays.
0: For the nays, okay.
1: For the nays. Considered...
0: No. I mean, let's finish the nays, and then when we come back, we can do the yays.
1: Okay, so that's that for... Let me still look at this. What else do we have here? The archaic system considered uncut in the modern era.
0: Yeah.
1: Urbanization leaves little room for cattle traversing through the streets. Should we see that in the capital city or even in cities?
0: Yeah. So we're going to have this conversation within the hour as well, because we're looking at both sides of the coin. So we have the yays and the nays, you know, the reasons, the pros and the cons of having intra-city cattle migration.
1: I'd love to hear that.
0: So when we come back, we'll discuss some more. But the fun part is, if you want to vote or be part of the poll, it's going to be up on our Twitter page, or X as we call it today. So go ahead and you can vote. Our line is 0707 601-394-3. That's the number.
1: WhatsApp.
0: If you want to send a message on the subject also, but majorly, please do so via Twitter, Classic FM 943, and just go, you see the new poll for today and you can vote. All right, we're going to go back to music now.
1: All right, coming up next will be Eddie Grant, I Don't Want to Dance. I Want to Dance. I don't know about you, but...

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0: If you got any closer to the action, you might get hit by a ball. 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Your sportsmaster, Kelechi Onwudiwe, has details on the goal. The scores that count.
1: Manchester United 8, Arsenal 2.
0: The victories we cheer for. It's
1: champions of Europe at last. Champions League winners. The heart.
0: And the losses that make us cry.
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This is Sports Extra on Classic FM 94.3 Abuja, the station that plays every song you know. It is the morning of Monday, the 12th of October, 2026. My name is David Okon. It's time now for us to look at all the latest happenings across the world of sports. All right, we'll get going from the Nigeria Premier Football League, the NPFL, where we did have a full complement of matches throughout last weekend, beginning from Friday, Saturday, and then concluding with more games on Sunday. So we'll just run you through the result of matches for match week 8 in the NPFL from the just concluded weekend. All right, looking at those results, we'll begin for Abia Warriors versus Rivers United. That game finished in a goalless draw. It was played in Umuahia, that's at the Umuahia City Stadium. Barua FC, they played out a 2-2 draw with Enugu Rangers, with Rangers rescuing a late point through Chidi Ebere Nwobodo's goal in the 93rd minute. That's despite Rangers, who are league leaders and the reigning champions, going in front through Nyebuchi Fine in the 38th minute. Barua came storming back with 2 second-half penalties. Joseph Atule converted in the 56th minute to draw them level. And then Aliyu Sugaos converted in the 67th minute to put them ahead. Rangers are not league leaders and champions from last season. And the reigning champions are for nothing. So they came back storming and picked up a crucial point. Kun Khalifa beat Shooting Stars, who are absolutely, their fans will tell they are the wrong end of the table. They have already sacked their coach, but that has not improved results. Kun Khalifa scored through Chukwuma Agoh in the 42nd minute, and then Onoha Uchechukwu made it 2-0 in the 83rd minute of the game. For Nasarawa United, they won by the same scoreline, also 2-0. Sunday Dapma scored in the 10th minute to give them the lead at home to Doma United. And Joshua John added another in the 55th minute to complete the 3 points. That's how he stayed, and he kept his solid clean sheet at home. Another team that had a very good weekend was Plateau United. They beat Kano Pillars by 4-0. Paul Sampson scored in the 3rd minute. Dayo Ojo added in the 2nd minute of stoppage time at the end of the first half, and then there were 2 further goals, so 2 goals in each half, helping him to all 3 points. Samuel Ayorinde in the 82nd and Silas Nenrot, a homeboy, in the 94th minute, are helping them to that massive victory over Kano Pillars. Sporting Lagos came from a goal down at home to beat Bendel Insurance in Lagos. There were goals from Victor Samuel in the 14th minute and Gafa Olaniya in the 22nd minute. That was after Kayode Oke Solomon had equalized for them. They put Insurance in front, I beg your pardon, in the opening seconds of the game. Warri Wolves beat Inter Lagos by 3-1. Emmanuel Ariboga scored a hat-trick. He scored in the 31st, 87th and 89th minute to seal all 3 points. In between all of that, John Danga put one for Inter Lagos, which was in the end counted as a consolation in 35th minute of the game. All right, looking at more results from the NPFL on Saturday. Saturday saw Ikorodu City beat Kwara United by 2-0, with Kwara United finishing the game with 10 players. The goals for Ikorodu City were scored by Elijah Ujunwa in the 3rd minute and then Ikechukwu Jr. in the 36th minute, 2 first half goals. The other game saw both sides finish the game with 10 players, that's Ranchers Bees and Niger Tornadoes. For Ranchers Bees, red card came in the 94th minute of the game when Yakubu was shown a straight red card, and then Hanafi in the 11th minute of stoppage time at the end of the second half was also shown a red card for Niger Tornado. So goalless draw in that second game on Saturday. For Friday night's results, he finished Katsina United for Eimba 2. Now Katsina United went in front through an Eimba defender own goal when Emeka Onyema put the ball in the back of his own net in favor of Katsina United. 6 minutes on, they were already 1-0 up, and then they were 2-0 up when Sani Mubarak scored in the 12th minute, and then they were 3-0 up in the 59th minute after Louis Dadong made it a 3-0 to Katsina United. But Eimba came storming back with 2 quick goals. Now in the 67th minute, Chidi Ebere Michael scored what could have just men would have thought would have been a consolation. He made it 3-1, and then Charles Segbe scored in

It is a station that plays every song you know, Classic FM 94.3. That was finally Tina Marie with the Portuguese A Love. And yeah, shout out to her, doing her thing. It's now 4 minutes past the hour of 9 a.m. and it's still the Classic Morning Show. My name is Lulu Pirima, but you can call me Lulu for short. And I'm keeping you company all the ways till 11 a.m. I'm not alone, I got Morpheus in the studio as well. But right now it is time for Front Page News, and we're going to be looking at the dailies and the headlines that came with them. I'm going to start this off real quick with the Punch, and I see here it says INEC debunks fake list of governorship candidates in 6 states. All right, and Quara government boosts Islamic education research with 180 million naira grant. 2027 PWD group pledges 5 million votes for Tinubu Kanu governor. 2027 elections, missing names, party disputes cloud INEC list, and Nigeria's debt interest soars 124% above revenue. Atiku ADC fault INEC over ballot contracts postings. And on xenophobia, 111 more Nigerians return from South Africa. Yeah. Let's move right along to another daily. And I got the Vanguard with me. So this says, child soldiers, baby factories, the US indicts Nigeria over official complicity. And on 2027 elections, parties, candidates kick over omission in INEC finalist. How 18 years multiple gas policies ident sidelined domestic consumers. And on the latest news, LCCI proposes 20% petrol price cut in 6 months. Tinubu's economic policies deepen Nigerians' hardship, according to ADC. And Nigeria primed to be Africa's industrial powerhouse, says ex-UNIDO DG. Yes, moving right along, we've got, this is The Nation Online, and it says, we have waived 3.3 trillion fuel taxes, duties, says Tinubu. 2027, Tinubu will pull 60% votes in Sokoto, Dingari assures. And that's about it. News from today's headlines, today's dailies, taken from different papers around the country. And, Morph. Morpheus, do you read the dailies?

0: Her name is Saida Garrett, and she's asking you the question, do you want it right now? Do you want it right now? That is the question. Well, I do want it right now. I don't know about some people, but I'm very...
1: I do. I need it. I don't want it. I need it. Well, I do. And,
0: I don't know what this man is saying. With me, I'm talking about... I don't know about some people, but I do. Okay, what are we talking about?
1: Whatever she's talking about, I need it.
0: Like, what do you mean? I need it.
1: All right, man.
0: Shout out to Saida Garrett. 25 minutes to the hour, 10 a.m. And this is still the Classic Morning Show, TCMS. My name is Lulu Pima, but you can call me Lulu for short. And...
1: I got Morpheus Major Idoko right here in the building, the station that plays each and every song that you know, and even the songs that you do not know.
0: There you go.
1: That's what we're here for.
0: What I like to say sometimes is we are the station that other radio stations listen to.
1: Well, that one can be contested.
0: Yes,
1: it's a given.
0: No, it can't. It's a given. Absolutely not. So, what's happening now, Morpheus?
1: Mind your language. So, we're here for a few minutes, and we're trying to understand, you know, the diversity in our languages and also the similarities,
0: yeah,
1: if there are.
0: Yeah.
1: And one very easy, for those of you who are just tuning in for the first time when we're doing this program, mind your language. We come up with a word or a phrase and we try to hear what it is in different languages.
0: Translation in your native tongue, in your native dialect. I'd love to hear what you said. So what word did you choose, Mo?
1: Water.
0: Water.
1: You don't get enemy.
0: You don't get enemy.
1: You get enemy. You get enemy. Even too much of water is not good for you.
0: I know.
1: So let's start with the lady in the room. Ladies first. Talk to us. What is water in your language?
0: Got a gentleman in the house. So for my language, that is the Okrika dialect. I'm of Ijo descent, and my language is Okrika. And water in my native dialect is Mingi.
1: Mingi?
0: Yes, M-I-N-G-I.
1: Sounds so funky.
0: Yes, my language is funky. Are you kidding?
1: Okay, all right.
0: What's yours?
1: Okay, so I'm a proud Idoma man.
0: Okay.
1: From Benue State.
0: Okay.
1: And then water is Enye.
0: Enye.
1: Yeah.
0: Yes.
1: But we can take it a step further and we can bring the other side of Morpheus, which has a Hausa background.
0: Okay.
1: And water is Rua.
0: Rua.
1: Rua.
0: Oh, that's cool.
1: So we have Mingi.
0: We have Mingi.
1: Mingi. Yeah. Enye.
0: Enye.
1: And we have Rua. So we would love to hear from
0: you.
1: Tell us.
0: What's yours in your native tongue? If you listening to us right now, if you want to share what water is in your native dialect, please send a voice note via WhatsApp. We'd love to play it and we'd love to hear from you.
1: And learn at the same time.
0: And learn. You know, that's what this segment is about. That's what the show is about. It's about learning the different cultures, the different dialects, and, you know, just a nice melting pot for all our different languages and tongues and tribes. And you know the drill. So 0707601-3943. That's the WhatsApp number.
1: All right. In case you missed that, 0707601-3943. Send us your voice note. Let us know what water is in your native tongue, in your language. And expose us to something new today. How about that?
0: I think it's a great idea. And an even cooler idea. Well, an idea just as cool would be to listen to more music.
1: Thank you very much for that. So while we listen to the music, do not forget sending your voice notes to the number 0707-601-3949 with a voice note telling us what water is in your language. As long as it's not Rua, Enye, Enye, Enye, or Ningi.
0: I'm going to take the number one more time because Morpheus is at 9 at the end. It's 0707-601-3943. 3943.
1: 43.
0: Yeah. All right. I got a good song, though. I got a great song, in fact. It's by Starpoint, and it's titled Object of My Desire.

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0: people say.
1: You heard the lady, she said, say it. 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
2: What up? How you doing?
1: I'm good, Mook.
2: All right, it's been a beautiful day. Still is a beautiful day. And we sure hope that you are enjoying yourself wherever you are, at the office, in the car, at home, wherever it is, whatever you're doing. We are here to put in that extra flavor into your day.
1: Yes, indeed. And the beat has been hitting you. That was Lisa Lisa and the Court Jam. I think that song is a jam anytime, any day.
2: No comment.
1: What you mean? 24 minutes to the hour of 11 a.m. Mom. That means that your time here is fast, bitch.
2: Our time here. Yeah. Our time. Yeah. Our time. But, you know, we're going to make our return here tomorrow and be rest assured.
1: Yeah.
2: We're going to spend the whole day with you.
1: From 6 a.m. in the morning all the way till 11 a.m. The classic morning show continues, TCMS.
2: All right. But so go ahead, ladies first.
1: No, I want you to say it.
2: No, you go
1: you
2: ahead.
1: Say it.
2: No, you go ahead. I insist.
1: Okay, so you know that earlier on this morning, we shared a poll. We shared a poll, and we were asking a very simple question, which was, should intra-city cattle migration be prohibited? You know, and I'm just going to explain that by intra-city. That's simply put, you know, cattle rearing within the city. You know, where you're driving and you see like lots of cows and cattle and just, you know, doing their thing and just moving to parts of the city. So the question is, should intra-city cattle migration be prohibited? We put together like the yays and the nays.
2: Yes.
1: Yeah, we had like some people justifying and explaining why it should be. And some people saying, no, we don't think that it should be this way simply because of the... And for in context, to put it in context further, you know that the focus, we're streamlining this conversation to what?
2: Oh, the city, Abuja.
1: Yes, we're streamlining it to the city, and we're emphasizing that we are really genuinely speaking about cattle wearers.
2: And, you know, the legitimate, like
1: legit
2: we said.
1: Legit cattle wearing, that's the subject.
2: We're very important.
1: Because we don't want like a sensational conversation where you say, oh, they're bandits, or they carry.
2: No, we're trying to be
1: logical. We're having a simple conversation. We're talking about people that are like 10 generations of cattle wearing, like farming has been a thing. So that's what we're talking about.
2: Very important that we have this and you have the crystal clarity on what we're talking about.
1: Yes. So when you go and make that, cast your vote, you know, because it's on Twitter, head to Twitter, you see the question there. When you're casting your vote, you're not being malicious or
2: biased
1: to say, oh, they're all right.
2: No, don't put them
1: in a box. We're talking about people that genuinely are cattle wearers and they're moving their cattle through the city, through the streets. And, you know, we're just discussing that.
2: Should it be allowed?
1: Yeah, but that's what we're asking.
2: Should it be allowed?
1: And some people said, you know, this is, yeah, and what are the reasons?
2: Well, so far, so good. On our poll today, everybody has said it shouldn't be allowed. So yeah, the should it be prohibited? All our responses are the yeas. It should be prohibited.
1: No, it's the nays. It shouldn't be.
2: Should it be?
1: Oh, yeah, sorry.
2: Should I borrow my glasses? I would be glad to do that. Yeah, no, but, you know, just thinking about it now, I can understand if they say so, but would also love to hear from them and know what their thought process is like.
1: No, but you earlier on, you had talked about the nays and the justification, what they were saying.
2: So let's go to the yeas.
1: No, but recap the nos again. The first thing that you said was that they were basically like hygiene issues. I remember you said that a lot of people were concerned about, you know, the fact that there were like hygiene issues and people were like not very happy with, you know, the eyesore of droppling.
2: It's very important. Like if you think about it, it's a very... Because we've even had instances where, you know, there's the traffic. There's a congestion of traffic, and when you look at it, by the time you get to the point where you're expecting to see, oh, I've been in traffic for the last 5-10 minutes, and you see that it was because of cattle.
1: Yeah.
2: So those conversations have been going on.
1: And then, of course, the safety hazard of it all. Just piggybacking off the traffic. You know, there's been like cases of collision, but there could be potential collision between the cattle and the motorists and the pedestrians. You know, this could lead to like a loss of life. This could lead to loss of property and all of that. Then, of course, you also talked about a archaic system.
2: Yep.
1: You said that, you know, was considered uncouth. You know, in this era,
2: the way you're saying you said
1: because you
2: okay.
1: said it.
2: Okay.
1: You're the nay. All and right. I'm the yay.
2: Okay.
1: You're the person saying no.
2: Oh. And yeah.
1: But
2: you didn't say the memo like that earlier, but no, let's go on.
1: No, but that's how. But you're,
2: no problem.
1: You already said
2: no
1: this.
2: Problem. Well, no problem now.
1: Because you already talked about this earlier on, and okay. I said I was going to be focusing on the yeses.
2: So let me say what you said. Under your breath, even though you didn't put it out there, let me say what you said.
1: What did I say?
2: So you said first, the circle of life concept depicts such animal waste as healthy for the environment.
1: Yeah.
2: Providing manure and food for birds.
1: That's the justification. This is the yeses.
2: So wait now, you said
1: the yeses.
2: Wait,
1: why are you saying me?
2: Wait, oh. You said healthy for the environment. The environment, if it was on a farmland or on the soil, mm-hmm. fine. But on the coal tar and things like that,
1: but it's not
2: concrete.
1: But it's not all tar now. You have
2: concrete.
1: You have sand. You have water.
2: No, most. We're talking about the parts that the naysayers have a problem with.
1: Yes.
2: Are the coal tar and the concrete area.
1: Yeah, but it provides manure
2: mm-hmm.
1: and food for birds
2: when collected properly, yes. not just sporadically spread around town.
1: But food for birds can pick droppings anywhere.
2: They is not needed on the concrete. It's not good.
1: Okay.
2: You also said
1: it's not me.
2: Deploy support measures via traffic wardens, road safety agents, etc. to aid cattle migration.
1: Yeah.
2: And the naysayers are saying they shouldn't even be within the metropolis.
1: Why?
2: They should be in ranches.
1: Why?
2: They should be where there's greener pasture.
1: Why?
2: And things. Because it's
1: Why?
2: Not it's not good.
1: Now, see, you're being disrespectful to the
2: As
1: cattle.
2: How?
1: Let me tell you.
2: I'm
1: how.
2: Not the one who said this now.
1: No. It's
2: the naysayers.
1: We're representing. So you're
2: the naysayers said so.
1: So you're representing the naysayers, and I'm representing the.
2: I did not tell you that you have been disrespectful to me.
1: I want to represent the people that are saying yes. Now.
2: We forgive you.
1: Let me explain.
2: Let me say the last one that's the last one.
1: Say the last
2: you also
1: one.
2: Said something around promoting the culture of wildlife crossing and corridors. As practiced in the West and other parts of Africa.
1: Yes.
2: Excuse you?
1: Yes.
2: Excuse you?
1: Okay, you said those two now. Now, for supportive measures via traffic wardens, road safety agents, you know, to aid the cattle migration. Stay with me. You are looking at a system that has existed long before urbanization, long before, you know, streets came to be. There were the human trails, there were the cattle trails. We walked on our feet, we walked the animal trails, and somehow, you know, roads came into play, houses, development, technology, and somehow we forgot the animal trails. They still exist, and they have to
2: We're not contesting that.
1: Uh-huh. So those trails have to be respected. The way you maneuver and you navigate your cars, you should be able to navigate the cattle, which leads me to the next point.
2: No, I wish I was recording you so that I would play this for you.
1: Which leads me to the next point of
2: okay.
1: the culture of wildlife crossings and corridors, wildlife corridors. When you are in the abroad, as they call it, when you go abroad, Morpheus,
2: now this is how I'll catch you.
1: They queue up on the streets.

0: Not Nago So by Notch. It is a station that plays every song, you know, Classic FM 94.3. It is now 1 minute past the hour of 11 a.m. and the Classic Morning Show has finally come to a nice grinding halt. My name is Lulu Pirima, but I'm not alone.
1: I am Morpheus Major Idoko. It's been a beautiful day here with each and every one of you. Thank you very much for being with us, staying plugged to the station that plays each and every song that you already know, Classic FM 94.3.
2: Lola, introduce me.
0: Bassi! We got Bassi in the studio. BB is here to take over the chair.
2: Yeah.
0: Yes, as the man in charge, as the big man. So he's going to be doing his thing. But what's going on, Bassi?
2: I'm all right. Looking forward to a bright new week.
0: Yeah.
2: A prosperous one and a happy one.
0: Yeah, absolutely. That's the vibe.
2: And also a reduced fuel price week too.
0: I know. Because from here, I'm
1: not. Okay. Let's keep our fingers crossed.
0: Yeah, I need to get some from here. And I'm just like already in that zone. But Bas, before you came,
2: yeah,
0: we had this show, Mind Your Language. You know Mind Your Language now. Mm-hmm. And what is water in your dialect?
2: Mong.
0: Mong. Oh, yeah. Someone said so.
1: Yeah, someone said so.
0: So we had a few voice notes. Mm-hmm. And we have two more voices that we're going to share. Mm-hmm. But it was really interesting. So let's just listen to the last two that we have.
3: Good morning. My name is Marianne from Garki. I'm Idoma by tribe. There are different dialects in Idoma. One dialect calls water Enyi. Enyi. But my own dialect from Ohimini local government, we call water Enkpo. Enkpo. And I heard somebody say something about Emir. Emir is actually hunger and Idoma. Emir is hunger. Thank you.
0: Thank you.
2: Nice.
4: Morning. I'm Samuel Abba. Streaming all the way from Kaduna. And water is Enyi.
0: Oh.
4: And from the other part of Idoma, water is also called Enkpo.
1: Why don't my people are
0: you
1: present?
0: Idoma people are repping.
1: Yeah. Very, very present.
0: And Enkpo. Is it just Idoma? Like, there's so many other tribes.
2: So, is it that we have Idoma in Benue and Kaduna?
1: No. He's streaming from Kaduna.
0: Yeah, I think he just lives
1: okay, we are living from Kaduna.
0: That's really interesting.
1: Okay, nice to know.
0: Yeah.
1: Nice to know that.
0: We had someone say Hmong.
1: Yes, no, that was, we also had someone from the Tiveland. We had someone from Yoruba. We had a Yoruba person.
0: Yeah.
1: And it was pretty interesting learning all this, all the languages and all the different ways to say water.
0: Yeah, and I was saying earlier on, and Bassi will corroborate because his is a Bonga. Mine was Mingi.
1: Mm-hmm.
0: And I was trying to tell Morph that, listen, I could hear the M, N, G
2: sound. Yeah, there are similarities.
0: Yeah, Mong, Mingi, Mongo.
1: The way I laughed, Bassi, the way I laughed earlier, the same way I'm laughing now again.
2: I can imagine.
0: Oh my God, Bassi, so what's going on your show today?
2: Yeah, well, we have a couple of segments coming up, but I'm not going to let the cat out of the bag.
0: Yes.
2: I want my listeners to tune in.
0: Yes, pre-sell.
1: Stay tuned.
0: Okay. Yeah. We're going to love and leave you now, unless Buffy is supposed to keep you company. We are running.
2: I'm sure
1: Bassi, don't worry. Bassi, don't worry. We'll be here with you in spirit. And we'll be communicating.
0: Bassi will be back with you tomorrow.
1: Definitely.
0: It's 5 minutes past the hour of 11 a.m. and this is where we wind down. TCMS is officially a wrap. Dun dun dun dun dun. Lolo signing out, and she's not signing out alone. Who else is signing out?
1: Morpheus Rhymes. Peace.
0: This next song is requested for by Bassi because he loves you so much, and we're graciously playing it for you. But I think it's a great song to sign out with either ways. It's by Wycliffe Jean featuring Claudette Ortiz, and it's titled Two Wrongs. Bye-bye now.

beauty of a woman. Fem, fem, fem, fem. In 2014, Tony Tetula ran for a seat in the Kwara State House of Assembly as a candidate of the All Progressives Congress. He later alleged that he was denied that position. I wonder why he would want to do that. I mean, sometimes just be for your lane. But in December 2019, Tetula filed a lawsuit against Wizkid, alleging copyright infringement over the song Fenfere Mfe, which featured Ghanaian singer Tic Tac. I wonder if he ever got that money. So how is the fuel situation treating you? I'm still asking. And I'm looking for a response from you. 0707601394. Oh, we have some responses coming in, but I will talk about that next time. Moving on. He is not my lord, but he's the lord of Ajasa. And he is playing Fenuso just for you. Time is 1:52. 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My name is Basi Epo Basi, but call me B.E.B.

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3: Oh. 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
3: We come through a lot of things, you know? 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

Don't Take It Personal is a 1989 hit song by the title track of the 12th studio album by American R&B singer Jermaine Jackson. All right, so this is the point where you send me messages or WhatsApp on WhatsApp or voice notes on 070-7601-3943. It is called Find Us. So if you have a missing person or you are missing your property or anything at all, this is an opportunity for you to use our platform to send a message out there so we can help you look for whatever it is that you are missing. 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Don't forget 070-7601-3943 on WhatsApp. Right. The petrol situation, we're still on it. I mean, it's biting, so do not blame me if I keep talking about it, you know. I spent 1,430, 1,450 today on petrol per liter. All right. Aisha in Wusetu sent us a message. She said that she bought for 1,900 in the outskirts of Abuja, as she was coming into Abuja yesterday. So I do not know how much it is outside of Abuja, but if you keep sending me these messages, I will read them out. Moving on, it is still Classic FM on 94.3 Abuja, the station that plays every song you know. And I'm driving this classic lounge. My name is Basi Epobasi, and it is 2:06 p.m. The Ten Commandments. Not that of our Lord and Savior, but Orich Wiliki. That is what I am leaving you with. Do not touch that dial.

0: Still in the groove is a 1981 song by Ray Parker Jr. and his band and his R&B band Radio. Released in 1981, it peaked and reached number 35 on the US Billboard Dance Club Songs chart. Mm-hmm. This is the Classic Lounge on Classic FM 94.3 Abuja, the station that plays every song you know. My name is Basi Epo Basi B-E-B. I have Ugo in the studio and Ray Ray Rachel. Both of them have been arguing. I don't know what they're arguing about. But
1: that's not true. You just have a minute and how many? A minute and 20 seconds to exit the studio because we are on a high frequency.
0: This is still the Classic Lounge.
1: Okay, agreed. Okay,
0: this is still my office.
1: Oh, okay,
0: do you understand?
2: Okay, boss.
1: Okay,
2: daddy. Okay.
0: All right. So, just tell me a little bit of what to expect in the Drive Time show.
1: Okay. Are you talking to me?
0: Ray. Tell me what
2: you,
0: to expect in the Drive Time.
2: Okay. You can't do that to my partner.
1: Oh, I love that, my partner. Finally, she has admitted that we are having a relationship.
2: Yes, I mean, the world has to know. They had to know at some point.
1: When are we expecting a baby?
0: you guys get a room, but for now, just tell me. See, I want to leave this.
1: Why must we get a room? Must we get a room?
0: I want to leave this seat for you guys.
1: We have to make you uncomfortable. Anyway, the Drive Time show is about to start. We'll tolerate B.E.B. for a moment.
2: Yeah.
1: You know, he's our guy. He were to be run, no. We'll take her out of the studio.
0: Run, I'm sure you are hearing that.
1: I know,
0: right?
1: She's hearing. That's why I'm saying this. So, well, we're looking at highs and lows at 4:30. I got mine. I had a lot of high moments this week.
2: Not a lot of high moments, just high moments and low moments, not a lot. Yeah.
1: Okay, and also we have judge and jury.
2: Yeah.
1: You know what I like about this particular case that have been brought before the Supreme Classic Territory?
2: Yeah.
1: Did you get that? Clack it. You are on the Supreme Classic territory.
0: You guys really need to get a room. But moving on, right? I asked,
1: you didn't allow me finish.
0: Oh,
1: okay,
0: sorry,
1: go on. It's still the classic.
0: Yeah, it's still the classic.
1: Okay, so let
0: me. I was asking a question earlier on about this petrol situation, right?
1: Mm-hmm.
0: And how it's hitting you. I bought fuel today at 1,430, I think, per liter.
1: Mm.
0: You know, somebody sent me a message saying that she bought out in the outskirts of town for 1,900.
1: Okay.
0: So how much did you buy?
1: About 1,410 naira. And I was looking at my meter because I had a lot of run around to do today. I was also at Gudu Axis and I saw queues.
0: Mm-hmm.
1: I saw a very long queue. No, it's okay, don't worry. I saw a queue at the NMPC filling station.
0: Yeah.
1: And it was very annoying.
0: Mm-hmm.
1: You know, people be like, okay, it's cheaper, it's just 16 naira difference.
0: Mm-hmm.
1: You know, but there's queue. I bought fuel at 1,410 and I'm not happy about it. But I'm not going to complain.
0: Mm-hmm.
1: All right? I'm not going to complain.
0: Why are you not complaining?
1: Because the truth of the matter is what are you? Are you telling me the government doesn't know?
0: Ugo, it's biting.
2: It have like a discount or something.
0: It's biting me.
2: Well, why are you complaining?
0: Discount of, I think, 66
1: I can
0: naira.
1: See time is money. Nothing. Okay, if I decided after finishing my appointment at Gudu, I joined the queue, I'll be late for work. You know, so it was of no use. It's just for 30 minutes, and I'll stick with what Ron said. There was a caller from Wuse to a certain guy called Ron, and he made a proverb from the northern part of Nigeria. He said, the proverb, I won't say it in Hausa, but I'll say it in English.
0: Mm.
1: He said, it's like you putting, you know, the donkey is known as the beast of burden.
0: Mm-hmm.
1: So you put, you know, a lot of load on the donkey, and at the end of the day, you tell the donkey to rest, you take the load away off, and allow it to rest. And the donkey, well, after resting, you put the load back and it continues. So that's the typical example of this fuel situation.
0: Anyways, it's fine.
1: We
0: just
1: complain.
0: Hope and pray that it gets better.
1: Prayers won't fix it.
0: We pray.
1: Good governance will. All right.
0: So I'm winding down. I have taken this lounge to a complete halt. I have served hot food, cool drinks,
1: what
0: cocktails,
1: did you give me?
0: And everything. You didn't come on time.
1: You would have seen. Okay.
0: So I'm happy to hand over. And I will see you bright and early tomorrow morning. Right now, I'm handing over to Ray Ray and Ugo. But I'm not going to leave you dry in the classic lounge. I will serve one last drink. And it comes with an umbrella. Ella.
1: I was expecting to go to People's Club.
0: By Rihanna. See you tomorrow. Bye.

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0: better ooh, better.
1: I was still here on the drive time. Because what we're doing is driving you home in grand style. The time is 6:20 p.m. And of course, this is the station that plays every song you know, Classic FM 94.3 Abuja. I say that anytime you hear.

0: hear my voice on your radio, it means that you are at the Federal
1: Classic Territory.
0: The FCT. My All name right. is Ray Ray.
1: And I'm Captain. All right, I love that jam coming from Anthony Olarinwaju Awotoye, popularly known as Tony Tetwila. I tell you for free, Tony Tetwila is one of the most pleasant celebrities I know. Very respectful. He will always greet you. I just like the guy.
0: Yeah.
1: And that was a song, My Car, coming from the year 2001. That was how many years ago? 25 years ago. And it was off the Kenny's Music label. You know, Kenny's Music at that time, they were the big boys,
0: oh, yeah.
1: doing a lot of things.
0: The biggest deal.
1: Yeah, and that song, My Car, was a great song. And, you know, it's so interesting. The president then was the governor of Lagos State.
0: Yeah.
1: And, you know, having to get his name mentioned, you know, it's an interesting thing. Anyway, we're still rocking you home in Grand Style, trying to do a quick one before we get into the Sports Extra segment at 6:30. But we told you to send us your traffic updates from wherever you are driving or riding home to, or riding to. Probably you're in Cuba, Apo, Gariki, Life Camp, wherever you are. But we got a message to play. And this is coming from who? ID. So let's listen to what ID has got to say.
2: 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My name is ID. There's serious traffic now on Cuba Expressway. Both service lane and express is very blocked. But I think the VIO is on their way to help clear up whatever is causing the traffic. We are just on the traffic trying to navigate and enjoy your vibes. Great work, guys.
1: Thank you very much, ID. ID on the street.
0: Yes, ID on the street. Yeah,
1: all right, you still got more information to share with us. Hit us up on 0707-601-3943. Tell us, what is the traffic update in your area?
0: We would like to know. The numbers to call or to send messages to 0707-601-3943. And coming up next at 6:30 is Sports Extra. We'll take you into the world of sports. But before then, we'll give you this one, Taxi Driver by Mandy Ojugwana. We'll be right back on the Drive Time Show.
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0: A very good evening and thanks for joining us. 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It's the evening of Monday, the 12th of October, 2026. My name is David Okon. It's time now for us to look at all the latest happenings across the world of sports. All right, it's time for the Nigeria Premier Football League NPFL review show. So we will, of course, get to look at the latest weekend from the NPFL. And that's exactly what we will be doing. Match week 8 did take place across the country all through Friday, Saturday and Sunday. So let's get down into some of those big talking points and those big results. All right, match week 8 in Nigeria's top flight club competition got underway on Friday afternoon at the Mohammed Diko Stadium. Of course, between Katsina United, the home side, and probably you may want to say biggest club in Nigerian football, Eimba. Eimba, of course, were unbeaten. Eimba, up to that point, had just won back-to-back games in what was their toughest run of the season. But they lost another game again this season after losing there, of course, to Katsina United. It was at a point, quite a close game for them. But it started in a horrible fashion when Emeka Onyema scored an own goal against his own side, Eimba, to give Katsina United an early 6-minute lead. From there, the tempo of the game was set, basically, because Sani Mubarak added another 6 minutes later. That's in the 12th minute, and that's how it stayed until the halftime break. Well, you can say that Katsina United picked up from where they left in the first half at the start of the second half. By the 59th minute, it was 3-0 when Louis Dadong scored to extend Katsina United's lead. And they were basically cruising, of course, riding on their high horse. But Eimba scored in the 67th minute through Chidera Michael to make it 3-1, of course, in that encounter. But in the end, it was not something to waste too much time as Charles Igbe added another one, of course, for them in the 75th minute. Of the game. Now that 75th minute made that goal made sure that the game was now all just a goal with the difference 3-2 in favor of Katsina United, and Eimba were breathing heavily down of course on their neck. But the next goal was going to be very important. If Eimba got it, the game was all square. But it was Katsina United who got it through Umar Mohamed Rabiu in the 80th minute, extending their lead to 4-2. And of course, they're killing off any fight or any chance of any possible comeback. And they grabbed all 3 points on Friday. Now, that result set the tone for what was going to be a gold-filled weekend. 6 goals at the Mohammed Diko Stadium. I set the tone for what was going to be a gold-filled weekend. We only had 2 games where there were no goals. First on Saturday, Ranchers Bees against Niger Tornadoes. And then on Sunday, between Abia Warriors and Rivers United. For every other game, there were goals, including those one of those 2 Saturday fixtures when Ikorodu City beat Kwara United by 2-0. Kwara United completed the game with 10 players in the 86th minute. Of course, Saheed was shown a second yellow card and was sent off in that game. But for goals for Ikorodu City, it came early. Both came in the first half. Elijah Ujunwa opened the scoring for Ikorodu City in the 3rd minute. And then 33 minutes later, Ike Chukwu Jr. added another in the 86th minute of the game. So Ikorodu City ran out 2-0 winners. As I mentioned, Ranchers Bees and Niger Tornadoes played out a goalless draw with both teams finishing the tie with 10 players for the Sunday's result. Abia Warriors played out a goalless draw with Rivers United. Rivers United, of course, the last season's runners up. They are second on the log. Of course, still a point behind the team that beat them to the league title last season, which is Enugu Rangers, who themselves picked up a late point away to Barua FC. Now, Rangers had taken an impressive first half lead through Onyebuchi Ifeanyi's goal in the 38th minute and led 1-0 at the break. But Barua FC came storming back like a house on fire. They scored converted two penalties. First from Joseph Atule in the 56th minute and then from Aliyu Sugao in the 76th minute to turn the game on its head. Well, Rangers were down but not out as they eventually grabbed an equalizer in the 93rd minute of the game. Chidebere Nwobodo with the goal for the reigning champions to grab a point and go back as league leaders with a point over Rivers United. Other Sunday results, I saw Kun Kalifat beat Shooting Stars by 2-0. Shooting, that's 3SC, at the wrong side of the table. They are currently in the bottom four. Chuku Maagu opened the scoring in the 42nd minute, and then Onoha Uche Chuku made it a 2-0 in the 83rd minute of the game. So a goal in each half helped Kun Kalifat to all 3 points. Nasa United also beat Doma United by 2-0. Also a goal in each half. Sunday Dapma opened the score in the 10th minute, while Joshua John added another in the 55th minute of the game, helping the solid miners to all 3 points against Doma United. Plateau United completely thrashed Kano Pillars 4-0 from start to finish. It was complete domination. 2 goals in each half. At the opening 3 minutes of the game, Paul Sampson put Plateau in front, while Dayo Ojo, towards the end of the first half, that's the second minute of stoppage time at the end of the first half, made it 2-0. And then they got off towards the end of the second half in the 82nd minute, that 8 minutes from time, Samuel Ayonride made it to 3-0, while Silas Nenrot made it 4-0 in the 94th minute. So a clean sheet at home, 4 goals scored. Good day for Plateau United in the office. Sporting Lagos won 2-1 against Bendel Insurance. It came from a goal down to do that. Insurance went in front in the opening seconds of the game when Kayode Okeh-Solomon scored to put them in front. Well, at the Lagos base side playing in Lagos were not deterred because they responded still within that first half. Victor Samuel scored in the 14th and then Gafa Olaniyan scored in the 22nd minute to completely turn the game on its head. 2-1. That's how it finished in favor of Sporting Lagos. Now, Warri Wolves beat Inter Lagos by 3-1. Emmanuel Ariboha scored a hat-trick. He opened the score in the 31st minute. Inter Lagos equalized through John Danga in the 35th minute. And that's how it stayed until the break. Well, almost till the end of the game with Emmanuel Ariboha scoring 2 goals in the space of 3 minutes to win the tie for Warri Wolves. Well, he scored in the 87th minute, that's 3 minutes from time, and then scored in the 89th minute, a minute from time, to help them grab all 3 points. So it was a fun field and goals field weekend for many teams. So let's get to look at how things stand in the MPFL after match week 8. Remember, I said Abia Warriors and Rivers United played out a goalless draw through the weekend, one of the only two games that didn't record a goal last weekend. All right, for the MPFL table, let's begin from the top four sides. Enugu Rangers are currently top with 17 points from 8 matches. Rivers United just follow them with 16 from 8. Plateau United are in third with 14 points from 8 matches. And Barua FC, after playing 8 games, have 13 points, level on points with 5th place Doma United. Also tied on points is Ikorodu City and Bendel Insurance, and also on matches played but not on goals difference, as Ikorodu City have a better goals difference of +3 and currently are 6th, while Insurance are in 7th. The Katsina United Bendel Insurance are in 7th, while Sporting Lagos are in 8th and Katsina United are in 9th. All of them on the same number of points, goals difference only separating them. Goals difference is also what separates Kano Pillars and Nassau United, with both of them on 11 points after 8 rounds of matches, and they currently have no goals in terms of goals difference. Their goals difference is zero, but Kanu Pillars have a better goal scored record, and that's why they're just ahead. Kwara United and their Warri Wolves are also tied on goals and games played, 10 points from 8 matches respectively, and 12th and 13th on the log. Niger Tornadoes and Abia Warriors both have 9 points, and 14th and 15th. Ranchers Bees have 8 points and are only out of the drop zone on goals difference. Now, that drop zone consists of four teams: Shooting Stars, Kun Khalifat, Enyimba, and of course Inter Lagos. Inter Lagos occupy the rear with 5 points from 8 matches. The People's Elephants, Enyimba, have 7 points from 8, while Kun Khalifat FC have 8 points from 8 games. Shooting Stars also have 8 points from 8 matches and are in the drop zone on goals difference. So that's how things stand in the MPFL after match week 8. All right, just before we go, let's quickly look at some of the other games which we did see today for the 2028 women's football tournament of the Los Angeles Olympic Games, because the qualifying series is on the continent. The Nigeria Super Falcons will be playing tomorrow, but before then there's been two games today. Kenya, who beat Seychelles by 11 goals to nil in the first leg, repeated the trick by beating them by another 11 goals to nil to go through 22 goals to nil on aggregate. Namibia were beaten 2-0 by Angola. The first leg result finished in a goalless draw at home to Angola. But of course, the Southern African side beat their fellow Southern African neighbors by 2 goals to nil away from home to seal a place in the next round of qualification. And then there are more games tomorrow, 11 matches across the continent tomorrow. We'll look at that of course tomorrow. But just to look at the under 20 Africa Cup of Nations, two games played today, all first round matches in terms of qualifiers. Cameroon's under 20 have beaten their Central African rivals by 2 goals to nil, or Central African neighbors by 2 goals to nil, 3 goals to nil, I beg your pardon. The opening goal of the game came through Francois Mangwele in the second minute, while in the 15th minute, a penalty was converted by Samuel Fonyun Achu. While in the 23rd minute, Samuel Fonyun Achu also scored again to complete the tie. So 3-0, all three first half goals helping them to that first leg advantage. Of course, these qualifiers are regional, so this is for the Central Africa region. So Democratic Republic of Congo were up against Gabon also earlier today, finished in a goalless draw. That's where I have to wrap it up for Sports Extra this Monday evening. But just before we go, let's let you know that across the world, despite beginning the Premier League, there's one Premier League game tonight between Coventry City and Newcastle. It kicks off by 8 p.m. And Italian Serie A, Torino against Udinese, kicks off by 7:45 p.m. While Atalanta are currently leading 3-1 at home to Venezia. And in La Liga, Levante will face off with Sevilla also by 8 p.m. We'll be back for another edition of Sports Extra by 8 a.m. tomorrow morning. My name is Dave Ducon. Enjoy the rest of the Drive Time Show. Bye for now. My name is Dave Ducon. 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You don't want to miss this.
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0: And that was Humping Around by Bobby Brown. That was from the year 1992. Beautiful song by a beautiful man.
1: You call him a beautiful man?
0: Yes, he's a very beautiful man. Bobby Brown is a beautiful man.
1: He's a fine boy. Fine bad boy.
0: Okay.
1: All right. So that was from the year 1992, like she said. And the song spent 2 weeks at the number one spot on the US Billboard Hot 100 R&B Singles Chart. And also spent a couple of weeks on the number three spot on the Billboard Hot 100 and the Cashbox Top 100. It is 7 p.m. on the Drive Time Show. Beautiful Monday evening, the 12th of October, 2026. My name is Ugo Uyana, or you can just call me the five-star radio captain. And I'm with a beautiful Riri.
0: And if you can hear us right now, it means that you're officially in the Federal Classic Territory, the FCT. And before we went on that break, we mentioned that you should send us some traffic updates and let us know what's happening around you, to help someone navigate their way around town, and of course help someone know what route they can take. Okay, and then we did get a message from Jojo. She sent a voice note. Let's listen to what Jojo has to say.
2: 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Well done, guys. All right, we just passed School Boy Express. There's serious traffic. There's an accident ahead. A truck and a bus. But the road safety are there trying to clear the road. But it's really tedious. The traffic is serious. Well, I've escaped. Well done.
1: That's so selfish of you, Jojo. You said you have escaped.
0: But what I did mean, you? She escaped and helped someone out.
1: Well, actually, she did. All right, we did tell you at 7 o'clock we'll be giving you stories from the dailies, the major stories that caught our eye. Talking about the brief, where we'll be looking at major stories on the dailies. And we got a handful of stories. We'll not be taking much of them. But remember, you can always respond to the stories by sending us a message or a WhatsApp voice note. All right, so we'll take the very first message, which is coming from the fake agency, Brohaha. Let me use that word. Mm-hmm. And it talks about a story. We're looking at a story from the Punch newspaper. Breaking: court strikes out federal government's charges against fake PFIPCDG. So I just take a bit of the story. The Federal High Court in Abuja on Monday struck out the 8-count criminal charge filed by the federal government against the alleged fake Director General of the Presidential Foreign Intervention Promotion Council, Mr. Adeyemi. And Justice Mohammed Garba Umar struck out the charge following an application by the federal government, which said Adeyemi will be transferred to the High Court of the Federal Capital Territory for fresh arrangement. All right. And that is what is happening. And that's the very first story we are looking at. What is your take? But just to add a bit of, you know, more backstory to it, we know the conversation around the fake agency. And many have come to ask a question: how did this come to be? You know, and Riri has decided to stay out of this.
0: Yeah. I promise you, there's so much to say yet.
1: All right. So, you know, he's been, you know, brought to the court, and we're looking at him. You know, he's been struck out and fresh charges filed to the FCT High Court. But the main crux here is, what is your take about the dispensation of justice regarding this fake agency issue? All right. What is your take? You can send me a message on 0707-601-3943. And we're looking at another story talking about the debt. A Nigerian's debt interest soars to 124% above revenue. This is an interesting time to be a Nigerian. And the federal government spent 7.7 trillion naira on interest payment in the very first half of 2026. This is representing 124.2% of its total revenue of 6.2 trillion naira. And during that's during this period, and according to the World Bank, report. So the figures indicate that interest payments alone exceeded the government's revenue by 1.5 trillion naira between January and June of 2026. And this has raised a lot of concerns about Nigeria's debt burden despite improved revenue collection. So I've always been of the opinion that Nigeria doesn't have a revenue collection problem per se. You know, we know how to generate revenue, but I believe we have a spending problem. Is that we spend on things that we don't prioritize our spendings, or we spend like we have so much. If we are in such a debt crisis, we wouldn't see the political elites, moving around with so much opulence and grandeur. And we don't look like we move like we leave the political elites, particularly because they are the leadership class in Nigeria. They leave as though all is well. All right. And we are the ones that bear the brunt of, you know, their, I don't want to use the word, their lifestyle. Okay. Mm-hmm. And having such spending more than you earn is a trap. All right, so I'd like to hear from you. Send us a message, 0707-601-3943. Let's go to Rivers State, where the Rivers Varsity has expelled final year student over a social media post. And the management of the Ignatius Ajuri University of Education, Rumwe Lumeni, Rivers State, can you say that?
0: Rumwe Lumeni.
1: Has expelled a final year student identified as Nora Onyewenyi on an alleged damaging social media post. The institution said that the student in the Department of English and Literary Studies posted on social media that her project topic was citizenship, even though no such project topic existed, and that her supervisor wrote the project for her.
0: Oh, Nigeria, my country.
1: So, she has indicted her supervisor.
0: What?
1: All right. So, the institution, in a statement issued, all right, in Port Harcourt by its public relations officer, Dr. Ngozi Okiridu, on Monday, said the student reportedly admitted her claims were untrue and made only to create social media content.
0: Damage control.
1: All right. So, this is another talking point, looking at the state of education in Nigeria. A student coming out to claim that her supervisor actually wrote her project. We know that at different levels, diploma, degree, and postgraduate level, people pay supervisors, people pay other students, or people pay maybe some academic staff or non-academic staff who come up with projects and build them. This is not a new thing. It happens here. So I don't know. What's your take on that? Is it something that can be nipped in the bud? Who can we blame? Is it the school authority? Is it the student? Or is it the society? Let us have your take on this story. The numbers to send us a voice note or send a message is 0707-601-3943. Okay, messages have started dropping, but I'll take more stories. And let's bring it to Africa, where returning home in Nigeria, 111 more Nigerians have returned from South Africa following the xenophobic attacks. And another batch of Nigerians have returned from South Africa following the xenophobic attacks in the country. And the Ministry of Foreign Affairs, in a statement by Oluwafemi Adeniyi, his spokesman, on Sunday said that 111 distressed Nigerians arrived in Lagos aboard South African Airways flight SA-060 on Thursday, the 8th of October, 2026. You see how I raised my eyebrow, because I was like, okay, you are leaving South Africa. It was a South African Airways plane that brought you back. So according to the statement, the group comprising of 44 men, 23 women, and 44 children was received upon arrival by officials of the Ministry, Nigerians in Diaspora Commission, NITCOM, the National Agency for the Prohibition of Trafficking in Persons, NAPTIP, and the National Emergency Management Agency, NEMA, and other relevant government agencies. All right, let me take the very first message, and this is coming from Esther. Esther is writing in from Karu. She says that the issue of people writing projects for students has been in existence for a very long time. But you know, it's becoming so alarming that going to school now is all about how much you have. But I think the government can do better, and the education curriculum in Nigeria needs to be overhauled. Well, that's Esther from Karu. What's your take on that, Ray?
0: I agree. When you mentioned the fact that who's to blame, if it's the government, if it's the school, the structure, see, a lot has to change in the country. A lot has to change. I saw somewhere in the news, I think about 2 days ago, where a young man was arrested for writing his father's... He came and wrote in place of his father. I think his father had exams that day, but he was there in the classroom to help his father. And then these things didn't start today. It's not going to end tomorrow. It's been there unless something is done, unless the structure is put in place to curb out these things, because it's not new. They're doing damage control. The girl coming out to say, oh, that did not happen, I did it for clout. We all know that it's not true. We all know that something had to be done. We all know that, yeah, she was suspended. She was the expulsion, whatever happened.
1: It could be a condition for her to be reinstated back to school.
0: Yes, you know, true.
1: I agree with you.
0: I've not heard from the lecturer. I've not heard from any other person. I'm just seeing here. I've not even seen a video to prove that all of these things happened. I'm just saying that it did not start today, and it definitely will not end tomorrow unless structures are put in place to stop these things.
1: Okay. All right. And this story is on housing. Talking about affordable housing, federal government states HAP on single-digit mortgage and longer repayment. And this is some exciting news, if you say so. And, the federal government, in collaboration with state government, has initiated modalities to ease and strengthen mortgage and land systems for accelerated and inclusive housing delivery in Nigeria. And the Sokoto State Commissioner for Lands, Housing and Survey and Town Planning, Nasiru Dantosho, stated this in an opening of the 15th National Councils on Land, Housing and Urban Development meeting on Monday in Sokoto. Well, in our opinion, I believe that more needs to be done. We really need to develop a mortgage culture in Nigeria. Mm-hmm. Very, very important. Imagine, I saw the video of a lady who was asked how much she pays for rent, okay? And she says she stays in Wuye, and she stays in a four-bedroom, and she pays 10 million naira every year. You might sound, 10 million, but that's a lot of money. Because at the end of the day, I've seen some affordable housing that, for like 40 million,